0: 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It had to be you. That was Andre Previn on piano and Dina Shore on vocals. Looks like we're sitting at 7:21 p.m. and 72 degrees outside. This is your host, DJ Doc Hollandy, and I'm here to tell you about Bulls and Ghouls, which returns to the Owensboro Sports Center on Saturday, October 3rd. 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
9: Partly cloudy this evening and will cool through the 60s. Partly cloudy overnight and a seasonably cool low in the mid to upper 50s. And it looks like a nice first weekend of autumn. Sun and clouds Saturday, a pleasant high in the mid to upper 70s. Partly cloudy and cool Saturday night, lows between 50 and 55. And then partly cloudy and pleasant Sunday, highs in the upper 70s. From Eyewitness News, I'm meteorologist Stacy May.

0: 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Monica Mancini with My Lover Beside Me. The time is 7:41 right now. Temp is 72 degrees. I hope you've been able to relax and enjoy the music this fine evening. It's been such a beautiful day and looking to be a very nice night. In fact, it looks to be partly cloudy skies, low of 56 degrees. Tomorrow will be mostly sunny, high near 73. Into tomorrow night, temps will drop to 53 degrees. And I've got Chet Baker, Lionel Hampton, and more coming up. 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

0: 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Time is 8:18 p.m. Temp is 70 degrees Fahrenheit outside. And this is DJ Doc Hollandy rolling out your spice of jazz for tonight. And it looks like A Taste of the Arts is back on Thursday, October 8th at 6 p.m. at the Jack T. Wells Activity Center on Kentucky Wesleyan College's campus. 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
4: Partly cloudy this evening and will cool through the 60s. Partly cloudy overnight and a seasonably cool low in the mid to upper 50s. And it looks like a nice first weekend of autumn. Sun and clouds Saturday, a pleasant high in the mid to upper 70s. Partly cloudy and cool Saturday night, lows between 50 and 55. And then partly cloudy and pleasant Sunday, highs in the upper 70s. From Eyewitness News, I'm meteorologist Stacy May. Right.

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0: KWC 90.3. That was Benny Goodman and his orchestra, Moonglow. Gotta love that big band sound. Now we're sitting at 8:39 p.m., cool temp of 70 degrees outside. It's actually a bit warm in the studio right now. It'll be nice to soak in that fresh air when I get outside. Tonight, temp should be falling down to 56 degrees. Tomorrow will be sunny with a high of 73. Looking forward to that. And I bet you are looking forward to more music. Well, I'm all done until next Friday, but jazz continues until 10 p.m. tonight. And after this next break, I've got Benny Carter, Jackie McLean, Billie Holiday, and much more to come. 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

0: 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Elmwood?
1: Yeah, Blake?
0: What's this?
1: What?
0: This car. This stupid car. And where are we going?
1: Since we're getting the band back together, we need gear.
0: Upper room?
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5: 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Kentucky Wesleyan College has been ranked number 24 among the 2027 regional colleges by U.S. News & World Report. The 2027 edition of the U.S. News Best College Rankings evaluates more than 1,700 U.S. colleges and universities, using up to 17 factors to measure academic quality and graduate success. Kentucky Wesleyan College at a glance. 2027 Best College Rankings. Number 24 in overall rank, number 20 in top private colleges, and number 26 in top performers on social mobility. U.S. News publishes the best college rankings each year to provide prospective students and their families with the comparative merits of the undergraduate programs at America's colleges and universities. 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
6: Partly cloudy this evening and will cool through the 60s. Partly cloudy overnight and a seasonably cool low in the mid to upper 50s. And it looks like a nice first weekend of autumn. Sun and clouds Saturday, a pleasant high in the mid to upper 70s. Partly cloudy and cool Saturday night, lows between 50 and 55. And then partly cloudy and pleasant Sunday, highs in the upper 70s. From Eyewitness News, I'm meteorologist Stacy May.

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0: Jazz is the kind of music that sneaks up on you with its coolness. 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

controls are set to the Random Precision Radio Network. This is Floydian Slip, your weekly hour of Pink Floyd. I'm Craig Bailey. This is show 1589. Coming up on this broadcast from the dark side of the moon, Floyd from Animals and Adam Hart Mother. David Gilmour recorded live back in 2006. Also some stuff by Roger Waters out playing The Wall live. It's a live set to start us this week. This is Floyd out touring the Division Bell from the Pulse album.

0: to be so high. Well, thank you.
1: Freudian Slip, your weekly hour of Pink Floyd. I'm Craig Bailey. This is show 1589. Lots of live stuff on this show. For some reason, just worked out that way. Roger Waters, from his performance of The Wall, turned into a concert film soundtrack out in 2015. We had Mother. I think that was the one where Roger was performing a sort of a duet with himself from decades past up on the screen. I think that was the tour. And we began the show this week with Coming Back to Life, originally from the Floyd album The Division Bell. Live version there from Pulse from 95. Still to come on this broadcast from the dark side of the moon, some music from Animals and Adam Hart Mother. Got a rare cut for you from David Gilmour, a live track, no audience, but a live performance, live to tape, I guess they would call it, from the AOL sessions back in 06. Be listening for that coming up this hour. Also, our Floydian slip-up. That's when we play something not by Floyd, but something with a connection. The musician recently announced his retirement from music, and he has a Pink Floyd connection. We'll talk about that. Play you something connected to that guy coming up. Coming up next, it's Floyd from the late 60s, an era in the band when they were doing some soundtrack stuff. We've got a cut from the movie More. That's next.
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2: Partly cloudy this evening and will cool through the 60s. Partly cloudy overnight and a seasonably cool low in the mid to upper 50s. And it looks like a nice first weekend of autumn. Sun and clouds Saturday, a pleasant high in the mid to upper 70s. Partly cloudy and cool Saturday night, lows between 50 and 55. And then partly cloudy and pleasant Sunday, highs in the upper 70s. From Eyewitness News, I'm meteorologist Stacy May.
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0: Floydian Slip, your weekly hour of Pink Floyd. I'm Craig Bailey. This is show 1589. Going all ovine on you. I looked that up. Bovine is cows. Ovine is sheep. So the Animals album is ovine, porcine, related to pigs, and canine, related to dogs. Didn't know you would learn so much on this week's Floydian Slip, did you?
1: I'm a pretty great multitasker. 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

0: things Pink Floyd. This is Floydian Slip, show 1589. I'm Craig Bailey. It's Manfred Mann's Earth Band from Glorified Magnified back in 72. We had One Way Glass. What's the Floyd connection? Well, the drummer for Manfred Mann's Earth Band, Chris Slade, who announced at the end of August that he is retiring from the music business. He is 79 years old and cited his age and his failing health. He had a stroke several years ago and with regret is retiring. Chris Slade, member of Manfred Mann's Earth Band. I listened to a lot of that group trying to come up with a track for the Slip Up this week, and I liked a lot of it. You should check them out if you don't know them. That was their second album, Glorified Magnified. But Chris Slade was also a member of The Firm. He played with AC/DC. He played with Asia, lots of folks. And David Gilmour. He was out touring the About Face album with David. I think we played you a cut a few weeks ago from that tour. Chris Slade was on there drumming. So Manfred Mann's Earth Band featuring Chris Slade, drummer one time with David Gilmour, who is hanging up his drumsticks. This week's Floydian Slip-Up. He says he's been playing since he was 16 professionally. His first gig, Chris Slade's first gig, Tom Jones. It's Not Unusual. You know that song? That's Chris Slade on the drums. That'll have to be our next Slip-Up. Tom Jones is Not Unusual. We've played Tom Jones, actually, on the Slip-Up. You might remember that. Don't ask me the connection. I don't remember the Floyd connection that time around. Before that, it was Fat Old Son, Floyd from Adam Hart Mother, 1970.
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11: The Kentucky Wesleyan College men's basketball team hosts the 16th annual Car, Truck, and Jeep Show, a tribute to Wayne Foster, on Saturday, October 10th, on the front lawn of KWC. 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Fall Fright Night at the Village, hosted by Davis County Fiscal Court, is set to be held at Yellow Creek Park from 5 to 7:30 p.m. on October 30th. The event is free to attend, and one of the main attractions will be a Halloween-themed walking trail. The evening will also include several vendors, a scavenger hunt, and food trucks. The Iron Bridge and Walking Pass will be decorated with pumpkins, lanterns, and more. 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

Freudian slip. An Hour of Pink Floyd every week has been program 1589. It's one of the early singles from the band, B-side actually, to Apples and Oranges from November of 67. We heard Paintbox. Before that, it was David Gilmour from an EP called Live Selections from On an Island. That was David at the Sony Music Studios in New York, April 7th, 2006, for an AOL session. I don't recall this, but I guess AOL used to do these in-studio performances. And did they live netcast them? I would presume so. I really don't know, to be honest. David with Rick Wright on keyboards, helping out on vocals as well. One of the later contributions by the late keyboardist Rick Wright to a Floyd-related recording. David with Take a Breath. And that's it for this week's broadcast from the Dark Side of the Moon. I'm Craig Bailey. Thanks for joining us. You can find us online at floydianslip.com. You can also write to us at pink@floydianslip.com. We write everyone back. I don't think there's anyone that we haven't written back. Unless you're nasty, we don't get many of those types of emails. Look forward to hearing from you. We'll talk to you next week. Floydian Slip is a Random Precision production. Yeah.

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7: 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The overall enrollment of 817 students marks an 8% increase from fall 2025, and the freshman class of 268 students is a 23% increase from 1 year ago. This year's total enrollment of 817 students includes 106 students enrolled in online and graduate programs, which is a 7% increase from fall 2025. The 2026 student population hails from 33 states and 25 countries with 33 international students. Residential housing is near capacity. The academic year began on August 25th and fall 2027 recruitment is underway. Beginning in fall 2027, Kentucky Wesleyan will transition to a 4-credit hour academic model, allowing students to focus on fewer courses while engaging more deeply with their coursework. 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
8: Partly cloudy this evening and will cool through the 60s. Partly cloudy overnight and a seasonably cool low in the mid to upper 50s. And it looks like a nice first weekend of autumn. Sun and clouds Saturday, a pleasant high in the mid to upper 70s. Partly cloudy and cool Saturday night, lows between 50 and 55. And then partly cloudy and pleasant Sunday, highs in the upper 70s. From Eyewitness News, I'm meteorologist Stacy May.

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8: Partly cloudy overnight and a seasonably cool low in the mid to upper 50s. And it looks like a nice first weekend of autumn. Sun and clouds Saturday, a pleasant high in the mid to upper 70s. Partly cloudy and cool Saturday night, lows between 50 and 55. And then partly cloudy and pleasant Sunday, highs in the upper 70s. From Eyewitness News, I'm meteorologist Stacy May.
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4: Cloudy overnight and a seasonably cool low in the mid to upper 50s. And it looks like a nice first weekend of autumn. Sun and clouds Saturday, a pleasant high in the mid to upper 70s. Partly cloudy and cool Saturday night, lows between 50 and 55. And then partly cloudy and pleasant Sunday, highs in the upper 70s. From Eyewitness News, I'm meteorologist Stacy May.
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Yep, here's another song on WKWC 90.3.

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4: 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Kentucky Wesleyan College has been ranked number 24 among the 2027 regional colleges by U.S. News & World Report. The 2027 edition of the U.S. News Best College Rankings evaluates more than 1,700 U.S. colleges and universities, using up to 17 factors to measure academic quality and graduate success. Kentucky Wesleyan College at a glance. 2027 Best College Rankings. Number 24 in overall rank, number 20 in top private colleges, and number 26 and top performers on social mobility. U.S. News publishes the best college rankings each year to provide prospective students and their families with the comparative merits of the undergraduate programs at America's colleges and universities. 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
10: Partly cloudy overnight and a seasonably cool low in the mid to upper 50s. And it looks like a nice first weekend of autumn. Sun and clouds Saturday, a pleasant high in the mid to upper 70s. Partly cloudy and cool Saturday night, lows between 50 and 55. And then partly cloudy and pleasant Sunday, highs in the upper 70s. From Eyewitness News, I'm meteorologist Stacy May.

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3: Partly cloudy overnight and a seasonably cool low in the mid to upper 50s. And it looks like a nice first weekend of autumn. Sun and clouds Saturday, a pleasant high in the mid to upper 70s. Partly cloudy and cool Saturday night, lows between 50 and 55. And then partly cloudy and pleasant Sunday, highs in the upper 70s. From Eyewitness News, I'm meteorologist Stacy May.

Some will say how many songs they play in an hour. Others say how many minutes of music they play in an hour. We'll say we play music every hour. 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
16: 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Kentucky Wesleyan College opened the 2026 to 2027 academic year with significant enrollment growth. The overall enrollment of 817 students marks an 8% increase from fall 2025, and the freshman class of 268 students is a 23% increase from 1 year ago. This year's total enrollment of 817 students includes 106 students enrolled in online and graduate programs, which is a 7% increase from fall 2025. The 2026 student population hails from 33 states and 25 countries with 33 international students. Residential housing is near capacity. The academic year began on August 25th and fall 2027 recruitment is underway. Beginning in fall 2027, Kentucky Wesleyan will transition to a 4-credit-hour academic model, allowing students to focus on fewer courses while engaging more deeply with their coursework. For more information about Kentucky Wesleyan College, see kwc.edu.
17: And it looks like a nice first weekend of autumn. Sun and clouds Saturday, a pleasant high in the mid to upper 70s. Partly cloudy and cool Saturday night, lows between 50 and 55. And then partly cloudy and pleasant Sunday, highs in the upper 70s. From Eyewitness News, I'm meteorologist Stacy May.

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0: Welcome, everyone. You are listening to the 166th broadcast of Overtones, and we are coming to you live from Tipsy Cow Bar in the great city of Georgetown, Kentucky. September marks the beginning of a 7-part working in concert series titled The Women of Kentucky. Tonight, music is in the air and soon to be on the air as Overtones Live is working in concert this evening to bring you the best this great state of Kentucky has to offer music fans. 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
1: Combining rock, blues, soul, and spirit from the hills of Kentucky, performance with passion, sweat, pain, defeat, and victory. Seeing a show with this featured artist will make you forget you are at a show and think you have gone to church. Folks, we are about ready to spend the evening with Rachel Crowe.
0: Rachel has been a frequent co-host, also the original co-host with myself when we started the series live after COVID. And also, among her many honors, Rachel is the 3-time winner of the Lexington Music Awards, highly esteemed T.D. Young Blues Category honor. Let's give it up for that.
1: Please join us in welcoming Rachel Crowe to Overtones Live.

0: Everyone give a hand for Rachel Crowe. Lots of fun to have you here this evening. I love the blues. Just the blues influence on your music is fantastic. Your great band backing you. I know you're a native of Stanton, Kentucky.
1: Yes.
0: You've done a lot of songwriting with your dad, and Renee was telling me was that you have a very supportive family as far as your music career goes.
1: Oh yeah.
0: Yeah.
1: Not only that, my brother is a rapper and a very good one.
0: Oh, okay.
1: And like, we're from Eastern Kentucky. Do you know how much support you have to be having two kids with a rapper and a blues singer?
0: I'm afraid to touch that one, but yeah, I mean, I would guess
1: yeah,
0: you
1: no,
0: need to have...
1: I mean, like, you know, my brother Landers Crowe, he's a rapper, and he gets a lot of support from my hometown. I get a lot of support from my hometown, but like when we were growing up, you know, it was like, where do we fit in?
0: Right.
1: Where do we go? There wasn't like the assembly that just said, hey, come on, because, you know, you got country music and bluegrass, but my parents are extremely supportive of both of us, and I'm really very, very, very fortunate.
0: And you talked about writing songs with your dad earlier in the show. What's that, you know, just having somebody like that that you write songs with, how does that sort of shape your musical style, and like how you write songs and what, you know, what kind of subjects you talk about in your music and all that?
1: My father, Bruce Crowe, has been my road dog for many years. I mean, being a single female on the road a lot and playing in bands, and my boys live in different counties, different states sometimes, you know, and just in different places, and, you know, you just don't have a lot of support and driving at 2 o'clock in the morning trying to get home, and you got a 4-hour drive in front of you,
0: yeah.
1: You know, it's hard. And so Dad and I spent a lot of time talking. And I mean, when I was a kid, I told him I wanted to be a singer, and he brought 3 tapes home, and he was like, hey, if you can sing this, I'm aging myself by saying tapes, but like, he said, if you can sing this, you can sing anything you want to sing. Mm-hmm. And he brought home Janis Joplin, Joe Cocker, and Otis Redding, and like, them's hard.
0: Right?
1: Them's hard, and then like, we didn't really have television. In my house, we had a record player. My dad was a blues, soul, southern rock man. My mama loved Elton John and Chicago. She taught me how to dance. She's actually a better teacher than that. I'm just really weird.
0: Yeah.
1: I have a strange rhythmic style to it. But we would talk, and he became my best friend. Like, you know, you talk about everything. You talk about life. You talk about cadence. You talk about the way that people say things that make other people feel another way.
0: Yeah.
1: And when you say it, it's not just about hitting the right note. It's hitting the right feeling.
0: Yeah.
1: And so that's what we talk about. We talk about those things, and he's like, yep, that's a good line of song. And I would drive down there because I'm a nervous wreck when I come out places. I look like I got all the confidence in the world. I ain't got nothing. But, like, I drive down there, nervous wreck. We put on our jam, our 5-mile song, right? Like, we got, like, 5 minutes, 5 miles to where we're getting to the gig. We put it on. We cry a little bit. We get in there. We try to kick ass. I can say that, right?

0: We kind of kick butt. I'm so sorry.
1: We'll beep it out or something.
0: Yeah, beep. Yeah. Just do something. And then we go in and we come back. And, of course, like, I have a couple of bourbons and all that stuff. You can drive me home. When we talk about it, of course, like, it's my dad. But when you got a couple of bourbons in you, you start letting a lot of things loose.
1: Yeah.
0: You know? And so we got being real good friends real quick, you know. But we have a dynamic that he'll call me up. I'll call him up. We got a song here later in the evening. And I was like, I was in Hardin and something really bad happened. And I was like, I got this song. I wrote it on the way home. Called him up. I said, I can't finish it. He's the finisher. You know what I mean?
1: Yeah,
0: he's the guy that you put in at the end. He's like, nah, we're going to fix it like this. My dad was also in a weird situation. He wanted to be a singer, too. He's not a musician, not a singer, anything like that. But he loved music so much that he was just like, when you can make them feel, if you can do it, and you really, truly believe it, it'll be okay. You know?
1: Yeah.
0: Like, Bob Dylan's not great of a singer. But, like, you know, you just feel a little, you feel the connection. So you have to be genuine. I think he's talking about being genuine.
1: Yeah.
0: About stuff.
1: And it's so important to have somebody that can pass on that experience and that knowledge to you when you're just starting to learn how
0: to
1: do all those kinds of things. It's great having you here tonight. You guys sound great. You're all ready to play a couple more songs for Overtones tonight? All right, cool.
0: Sure.
1: Let's give a hand for Rachel Crowe, everybody.
0: Thank you, fellas.
1: We're going to get you playing some more music right now.

Thank you. This song's called Old Lovers. And my dad, Bruce Crow, my mom, Vanessa Crow, she's my choreographer. That's my ghostwriter in the back. Thank you, guys.

0: My dad was also in a weird situation. He wanted to be a singer, too. He's not a musician, not a singer, anything like that, but he loved music so much that he was just like, when you can make them feel, if you can do it, if you really, truly believe it, it'll be okay, you know? Yeah. Like, Bob Dylan's not great of a singer. But, like, you know, you just feel a little, you feel the connection. So you have to be genuine. I think talking about being genuine.
1: Yeah.
0: About
1: stuff. And it's so important to have somebody that can pass on that experience and that knowledge to you when you're just starting to learn how to do all those kinds of things. You know?
0: But, like, I'm talking about, like, big subjects as a little kid.
1: Yeah.
0: You know, like, I've been doing this since I was 8, singing, playing in bands since I was 16, man in my own front woman band since I was, like, 25. And that's something that just kind of comes up with it. But, like, when you are doing it for that long, the subject matter that I'm singing about, it's hard for an 8-year-old to connect, take a piece of my heart.
1: Sure.
0: I remember, we were going to the town show. I was like, I want to sing this Janis Joplin song, and I want to go and sing this. And Dad, we were, you know, my karaoke machine. I couldn't play an instrument. He didn't know how to play an instrument. We got a karaoke machine, right? We're going to muscle through this the best way we know how. It's dark. Everybody in the house is asleep. He's laying on my bed, and I'm standing up singing, and da-da-da-da-da. And he's like, no. No, take another little piece of my heart. You have to cry when you sing it. You have to understand, you have to cry when you sing it. And I said, but Daddy, I ain't never kissed a boy. What am I going to do with that? So you had to, like, pull it out of the sky a little bit. Now that I've gotten older, it's gotten a lot better because I got a lot of miles on me, a lot of more experience about life, you know. But my dad's trying to translate big subjects to me as a little kid. So I'm all, since a little kid, trying to think about big subjects and about how it broad strokes to everybody, and what it, not particularly my situation, but everybody's can relate to it, right?
1: Yeah. So tell us real quick about who you got with you tonight for your band, because we want to make sure we introduce these guys in case we don't get to it later. Tell us who you got here.
0: No, these guys are the best. We got Mr. Keith Green on the drum. Get up here, man. They gotta get you on the videotape.
1: It's here, Keith.
0: We got Mr. Keith Green on the drums. This is Mr. Jesse, not very old, Barton. And then we've got Mr. Jonathan New on the slide guitar. Like I said, he's the one who keeps everything together. I just been like, where are we going today? What are we doing? He's like, you sent me a set list. I'm living wrong, people. I promise you, I'm living wrong.

I said, now, love don't make a homeboy where it ain't never. Lord, we had a dog. We had a living room set. We got from IKEA. We got a rug that really tied a room together. But I'm telling you right now, love don't make a homeboy.

0: Andrew, this seems like a great place to end this edition of Overtones Live, coming to you from the Tipsy Cow Bar in Georgetown, Kentucky, an evening with Rachel Crowe. And I would like to first thank my guest co-host and sound engineer this evening, Andrew Hill. Let's give it up for Andrew, everybody.
1: We'd also like to thank our most excellent staff here at Tipsy Cow. Let's hear it for them.
0: And all of you for making a choice to listen locally this evening.
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0: Great job. Let's give Rachel Crowe and Ben another nice round of applause. Awesome.

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7: And it looks like a nice first weekend of autumn. Sun and clouds Saturday, a pleasant high in the mid to upper 70s. Partly cloudy and cool Saturday night, lows between 50 and 55. And then partly cloudy and pleasant Sunday, highs in the upper 70s. From Eyewitness News, I'm meteorologist Stacey May.
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That's Caleb DeRamus for you right there. Need a little Jesus in your life? You bet we do. We all do. 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If you like twin fiddles, steel guitars, and opera stars, you're going to love the program today. Here's Jennifer Sides and her song, the latest out from her. She wrote it, she sings it, plays a guitar on it. You're going to love this song right here. Jennifer Sides, A New Creation on Undiscovered.

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She wrote it, she sings it, and she knows what she's singing about. A new creation right here on Undiscovered Country. Here's Chuck Hancock, Sunday Sunrise Service in Iran. 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

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Sunday sunrise service in Iran. To all the men and women that bravely serve and protect, we appreciate it. Thank you so much. 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

0: Alicia DeRamis-Paul, Walk a Mile in Love, right here on Undiscovered Country. Hey, stick around, because coming up, we've got music for you from Steve Douglas, Joe Chambers, Ashley Collins, and Woody Kitchen.
1: This is Daniel with your Panther Paw Sports Recap. The men's golf team finished 16th after 2 days of competition at the U Indy Invitational this week. The Panthers finished at 25 over after three rounds, with Willie Carlson taking the top honor, tying for 16th at 3 under par, which is the third lowest 54-hole total in KWC history. Following close behind was John Kaminsky, who shot 1 under, which was good for the fifth lowest 54-hole total in KWC history. On Thursday, women's soccer battled back to earn a draw at home against Malone 1-1, with the Panther goal coming from Kira Tynes. And men's soccer exploded to a 6-0 victory over Malone, with Jersey Lopez leading the way with a goal and 2 assists. Coming up this weekend, on Friday, volleyball has a road contest against Hillsdale. A busy Saturday kicks off with women's soccer hosting Ohio Dominican at 10 a.m., with the men also hosting ODU at 2:30. Football hosts Tiffin at noon, and volleyball continues their road trip against Northwood. And that was your sports recap. For more information on our athletics, visit kwcpanthers.com.
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3: Panther Radio Weather. And it looks like a nice first weekend of autumn. Sun and clouds Saturday, a pleasant high in the mid to upper 70s. Partly cloudy and cool Saturday night, lows between 50 and 55. And then partly cloudy and pleasant Sunday, highs in the upper 70s. From Eyewitness News, I'm meteorologist Stacy May.
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0: Here's a brand new song for you from Steve Douglas called Thank God for Heaven. Steve Douglas on Undiscovered Country. I'm Rick Jones, and we're glad you're here.

you got that right. That's Steve Douglas for you right there. Thank God for heaven right here on Undiscovered Country. Let's head down to Little Rock, Arkansas. We find Joe Chambers and his new song called God is Good Enough for Me. And it's called Good Enough for Jesus. It's Good Enough for Me. Here's Joe Chambers on Undiscovered.

Joe Chambers doing that for you right there. It's good enough for Jesus. It's good enough for me. I'll take it. Here's Ashley Collins and her song, I Stand. On Undiscovered Country, twin fiddles, steel guitars, and Opry stars, Ashley Collins, I Stand.

0: Ashley Collins doing that one for you right there. I stand right here. Won't be moved, won't be shaken. I'm just going to stand there like a big, tall oak tree. How about Woody Kitchen? His song, That Kind of Love. Woody Kitchen on Undiscovered Country. Bib overalls or business suit, you're always welcome here. Here's Woody Kitchen.
1: As the

0: That's Woody Kitchen for you right there. Just hard to comprehend that kind of love. Woody Kitchen on Undiscovered Country. Coming up, music for you from Kevin Kapler, Tony Cannon compilation, Mike Morris, and also we've got Angela Singh coming up.
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0: Bringing us back to the music with this one right here for you. Twin fiddles, steel guitars, and Opry stars. This is Kevin Kapler, Wayward Sons and Daughters. Kevin Kapler.
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Kevin Kapler for you right there. 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

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Here comes Pastor Morris Mott from Christ Church in Plainfield, Indiana. I am resolved.

0: That's Pastor Morris Mott for you right there. I am resolved. Of course, Chris Golden with the brushes in the hand there on the snare drum, doing a good job on that one right there. Well, Mike Owen took out the pen and the paper and wrote this song for Angela Singh. It's What's Inside, Angela Singh.
1: It's what's

0: Angela Singh doing that for you right there. What's Inside? Mike Owens wrote the song. What a gut. Great song right there. Love that. Hey, stay close. Coming up, Deborah Camp, Daniel Wheeler, and Daryl Baker.
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That's Deborah Camp for you right there. The scars you can't see right here on Undiscovered Country. 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Daniel Wheeler on Undiscovered Country. I'm Rick Jones. Hey, if you like twin fiddle, steel guitars, and opera stars, this is the place. Daniel Wheeler. Come on, Daniel.

far right there. And, man, we all ought to be singing that same song right there, Make Me More Like You. Daniel Wheeler right here on Undiscovered Country. Hey, closing out my portion of the program, let's get this for you right here. Christian Voice Magazine, number 4 in the top 100, comes to us from Daryl Baker, a song called The Bridge on Undiscovered Country. 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

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Welcome into another edition of Undiscovered Country. I'm Rick Jones. If you like twin fiddles, steel guitars, opera stars, along with your gospel music, you will love our program. Now, let's get started. 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Now I'm

time to start things off with a brand new song for you from Nashville Christian country recording artist Daryl Jordan and a song called Too Far Down the Road to Turn and Go Back Now. Daryl Jordan, if you like twin fiddles, steel guitars, and opera stars, you might want to turn this up just a little bit. Undiscovered country, Daryl Jordan.

latest out from Daryl Jordan for you right there. Too far down the road to turn around. Follow up to his latest song called Let Go of the Reins right here on Undiscovered Country. Warren Marlowe is here with his song Peace Be Still. I'm Rick Jones, and I'm glad you're here to visit with us for a little while on Undiscovered Country. Warren Marlowe, everybody.

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Peace be still down in my soul. Shellum Klein asked the question, I'm happy in the Lord. How about you? Right here, Shellum Klein on Undiscovered Country. How about you? Thanks for stopping by. You like them fast, you like them slow, we've got them all coming your way.

Lord, how about you? Well, here's Victoria Steelman, her former number one song, When I Hear His Name. Victoria Steelman out of Murfreesboro, Tennessee. Victoria Steelman on Undiscovered Country.

0: That's Victoria Steelman for you right there. Former number one song, When I Hear His Name, right here on Undiscovered Country. Stick around. Looking at the menu, we've got New Day Revival, Cindy Reynolds, J.R. McIntyre, and Paul Winter all coming up.
1: This is Daniel with your Panther Paws Sports Recap. The men's golf team finished 16th after 2 days of competition at the UIndy Invitational this week. The Panthers finished at 25 over after three rounds, with Willie Carlson taking the top honor, tying for 16th at 3 under par, which is the third lowest 54-hole total in KWC history. Following close behind was John Kaminsky, who shot 1 under, which was good for the fifth lowest 54-hole total in KWC history. On Thursday, women's soccer battled back to earn a draw at home against Malone 1-1, with the Panther goal coming from Kira Tynes. And men's soccer exploded to a 6-0 victory over Malone, with Jersey Lopez leading the way with a goal and 2 assists. Coming up this weekend, on Friday, volleyball has a road contest against Hillsdale. A busy Saturday kicks off with women's soccer hosting Ohio Dominican at 10 a.m., with the men also hosting ODU at 2:30. Football hosts Tiffin at noon, and volleyball continues their road trip against Northwood. And that was your sports recap. For more information on our athletics, visit kwcpanthers.com.
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3: Panther Radio Weather. And it looks like a nice first weekend of autumn. Sun and clouds Saturday, a pleasant high in the mid to upper 70s. Partly cloudy and cool Saturday night, lows between 50 and 55. And then partly cloudy and pleasant Sunday, highs in the upper 70s. From Eyewitness News, I'm meteorologist Stacey May.

there. When you need a good dose of medicine, I've got the prescription with your name on it right here on Undiscovered Country. Here's Cindy Reynolds and her song, Wishing Well. 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

Cindy Reynolds doing that for you right there, called The Wishing Well, right here on Undiscovered Country. Here's J.R. McIntyre and his song, A Long Way for Nothing. J.R. McIntyre. I was

for nothing when he set me and saved me. How about that one, huh? But talk about a long way. How about Modesto, California? That's where Paul Winter comes from. Here's his song, God Pulled Me From the Rubble. Paul Winter on Undiscovered Country. I'm Rick Jones. Hey, we're glad you're here.

0: God Pulled Me From the Rubble. Coming up, Woody Kitchen, Danny Hebert, and Wings of Love, Troy Cross, and Terry, and Deborah Luna.
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Danny Hebert and Wings of Love are here with their song number 23 on the Christian Voice magazine. 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

wings of love. God is good, y'all. You've got to believe that. And y'all, God is good. You've got to believe that right here on Undiscovered Country. Troy Cross and his song, Save Everybody. Don't leave one person out. 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

0: Troy Cross, Save Everybody, right here on Undiscovered Country. Here's Terry and Deborah Luna from number 11 all the way to number one. Here's their song, The Last Song, Terry and Deborah Luna.
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0: the last song. Now, the number one song, Terry and Deborah Luna, for you right here on Undiscovered Country. Hey, stay close. Coming up, Marty DeRoche, Daryl Baker, and also Chuck Hancock.
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8: 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I'm DJ Haley Jade. 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

Marty DeRoche, trade your story for glory. Right here on Undiscovered Country, I'm Rick Jones. Hey, we're glad you stopped by to visit with us today. Here's Daryl Baker, A Little More Jesus. Daryl Baker, his follow-up song to his song, The Bridge, right here on Undiscovered Country. Daryl Baker, can you use just a little more Jesus? Daryl Baker.

Be the truth, Daryl Baker for you right there. A little more Jesus. That's what we need right there. How about a whole lot more Jesus? I'll take that. Hey, closing out my portion of the program, here's Chuck Hancock and his song, Sunday Sunrise Service in Iran. Chuck Hancock on Undiscovered Country. To those that protect and serve the men and women, we appreciate it. Thank you so much. Chuck Hancock.

great big howdy, my friends and neighbors and loved ones and everyone in between. How about it now? This is Bluegrass on the BAM, your host Jay Harmsworth. Gonna have a good time with you. Got some good music coming up today. How about that? We're gonna kick things off here with John Stover and my dog Odie right here in the background.

got some hard driving bluegrass friends and neighbors, and like I said, that's some New England style bluegrass. And I say that, I mean Joe Val and the New England Bluegrass Boys. Well, I'm your host, Jay Armsworth, and a great big howdy to each and every one of you, friends. And we gave you some more of that good stuff from up north. We had the Lilly Brothers and Don Stover. And we started off with Don Stover on the five-string banjo from his solo album called Done Gone. Well, I played you a couple of those songs there. That's from some folks. I was just reading an article in the Bluegrass Unlimited magazine about the importance of bluegrass music in the New England states. Maine, Massachusetts, Boston, Connecticut, Vermont, Rhode Island, all those great parts of the country up there. Interesting article that I read, too. And those are some of the three groups right there. The Lilly Brothers and Don Stover and Joe Val. They were very important in helping to get bluegrass music established in the northeast of the United States. Really, really interesting article. And I said, you know what? I got Don Stover and the Lilly Brothers on my mind, and I wanted to play something from them. Some good old traditional bluegrass. I'll get you another Lubin Brothers, too. I'll get you another Lilly Brothers and Don Stover on in a little bit, and Joe Val, too. And let me say a big howdy to each and every one. Glad we got so many folks listening to us here today on the program.

We're heard each week right here on your favorite station. Well, I tell you, I just come across another one here. This was a new group, new tune. Kind of has a good little traditional beat to it, and I hope you're going to enjoy it. It's one entitled Let Me Ride in Your Big Old Cadillac. Here's a group for you now called Oh Me, Oh My. You're on Bluegrass on the Bay.

That's a brand new little tune there called Let Me Ride in Your Big Cadillac. And that was a group called Oh Me, Oh My from out of Nashville, Tennessee. A little upbeat bluegrass version of a song written by Blaze Foley. You're on Bluegrass on the Bay. That's not a too bad of a bluegrass tune, is it? Yeah, just like I said, just came across that little group and I think hopefully they put out some more good stuff just like that. Billy Blue Records has got a new single coming out, and I'm going to get it on here for you. It just came out 7 days ago. How about it? And it's a good little tune. I'm going to do a little boogie-woogie with you. How about the Hillbilly Boogie? Here is Carson Peters and Alex Miller, one entitled The Hillbilly Boogie, right here on Bluegrass on the Bay.

Virginia. Isn't that a neat little tune? That's going to be coming out on the Billy Blue record label. And that's a brand new single, My Friends and Neighbors. And can't wait to get that one. That's going to be a good one. Alex Miller, he was on that America's Got Talent. And no, it was on the other one, that Idol show. And he got on through there, and they told him he was too country. Well, I'll tell you what, he is country all the way. And a good old boy, too. So he can do some bluegrass, too. So you'll be hearing a little bit more out of him, I'm pretty sure. Well, I hope everybody had a great weekend. I tell you, I had a good old weekend there. Had nice, beautiful weather down here. And now we're getting ready to have some rain for the next week or so. But don't forget the great big Bluegrass Festival coming up there in Upper Cove, Maryland. It's the Upper Cove Fire Department's Bluegrass Festival. And they've got a big one. And I tell you, if it rains, why, they're going to just take it on inside, because they've got the great facility to do it. And great sound, great acoustics. So they've got them all there. And they're going to have the Cody Norris Show. And let's see, they're going to also have the Poe Ramblin' Boys and Authentic Unlimited. They got a big lineup this year, I'm telling you. Like I said, it's the best in history. And I'll tell you more about that. Just look up the Upper Cove Fire Department. And it's a good down-home festival. It sure is. I'll tell you, they some down-to-earth folks up there. I'll tell you what they are. They're no snubby folks. They're good down-to-earth people up there. And I look forward to it. And been going ever since it was Arcadia back in the early days. And I'm still going today. Kenny Wise and the group up there with the Upper Cove folks. They make you feel right at home. That's right. They do. And you can go up there and be yourself. One of those good festivals. So check out the Upper Cove Music Festival. And that's coming up on the September the 20th. 3rd, 4, 5, and 6. How about that? Get there early. We're going to get on the Grascals right now. They got a brand new CD out, and I think you might like a little Dancing Girl. And this is number one song. Oh.

That's from an upcoming project by New Found Road. And it's one entitled The World to You. Nick Chandler and Delivered. Had a little sampling of their new CD with Swept. Someone swept you off of your feet, and it was me. And I'm so glad that God gave you to me. That's from his album called Look for Me on Pinecastle Records. Good little traditional bluegrass band. And I think maybe about the second CD I've gotten in by them. And I think they done got it right. Some good traditional bluegrass they're putting out. And we had the Grascals with the Dancing Girl right here on Bluegrass on the Bay. And we're just dancing around. That's right. Take a little train ride here right now. We're going to go to the Ray Davis collection of the Wango recordings that he's done in his basement, Songs of America's Railroads. And in a good honor of Mr. Alan Mills. How about the night train to

That's a true song about a train that wrecked all the 1262. And that was done for you by none other than Scott Brennan. Scott Brennan from up there in West Virginia. Doing a fine job on that. Good voice he does have. And he recorded a lot of stuff in Ray Davis's studio up there in, out there in West Virginia, where he had lived. And he got a bunch together, and he made a good compilation of Volume 1 and Volume 2 of Freight Train Special, Songs of America's Railroads. Excuse me there. And that was one called The Wreck of the 1262. I gave you some more train songs. I gave you something really old there. I gave you J.E. Manier and the Mountaineers. His Mountaineers, Railroad Bill. Some old-time music on the Rural Rhythm label. And we start off with Austin Found, Night Train to Memphis. In the middle, we had a little instrumental by a country gentleman called the C.G. Express, featuring Bill Emerson on the five-string banjo. Mighty fine music. Hope you enjoyed some of that stuff. Good music we had there for you. We're going to keep good music going, I hope, again. Well, I tell you, we got another brand new one right here. And Dave Peterson. We've had him up here to the Southern Maryland Bluegrass Concert Series before, and people really liked his music. And he's got a brand new song out, Dave Peterson, in 1946. Kind of got a little country flavor. It's one called Put It Off Until Tomorrow.

0: right, friends and neighbors, a little thing called Got Three Ways of Knowing.
1: Well, there you gave it. I gave you some three unusual numbers there. Well, they're not unusual, but probably some rare recordings. Well, we started off with a brand new single by Dave Peterson in 1946 with Put It Off Until Tomorrow, brand spanking new single. Just came out and he sent me that. Buzz Busby and the Bayou Boys with The Lonesome Wind. And Allerton and Alton with Three Ways of Knowing. And the unique thing about Allerton and Alton was the simple fact that Alton Myers was an African American singing these old time duet songs with a white partner. And the very fact that Alton was singing white mountain music was a little bit odd. But the fact that he was singing these duets with a white man in 1950 renders this story a very unique one. And that was taken from some recordings from the late 40s and early 50s. And with some unprecedented events in country music history. And I pulled that one out, too, because as I was saying earlier in the program, I was reading an article on Bluegrass Unlimited magazine on the New England bluegrass music. And this was a duet here that was this first unique event took place up in around Boston, Massachusetts area. And so I had that CD and I wanted to pull thought about that today, and I said I'm gonna play a song off of that. I had it for quite a while. And Buzz Busby and the Bayou Boys, he worked up there in the New England states a little while and moved back down to Washington, D.C. And I played you some of those folks earlier. And I'll get another tune on here by Don Stover. I promised you one with Don singing the lead. And we're just going to go ahead and get something on here for you. And had a great CD he does. This right here was probably one of his most popular tunes. And everybody that plays a banjo does this song and tries to sing it as well. And this is one of Don Stover's original tunes. It's called The Things in Life. Radio on Bluegrass on the Bay, Don Stover.

that's Joe Val and the New England Bluegrass Boys. Let's see here. That's Joe Val and the New England Bluegrass Boys, as I said before. And you heard one entitled The Lonesome Road Blues. Lord, I'm going down that Lonesome Road Blues. I always liked the way he did that, and he burned it right up, too. Don Stover with Things in Life. Like I said, a couple of folks right there from up there in the New England states. Don Stover, he his wife inherited some land in Maryland, and actually Brandywine, Maryland, not far from us folks here in Southern Maryland. And I remember Don Stover very well. He was a good man, good guy, and always has a lot of good jokes. And I had a pleasure of playing music with him a couple of times myself. Always enjoyed Don Stover. Well, hem time on the program right now. We're going to call on Allison Krauss and the Cox family. Let's get a little gospel tune on here before we get out of this hour. And here's Allison singing one herself along with the Cox family. It's one entitled In the Palm of Your Hand, right here on Bluegrass on the Bay.

0: That was Jim Hurst with the Old Country Church. Travels in Time, the latest album on Pine Castle Records, and in the palm of your hand. Alison Krauss and the Cox Family. We'll be right back in just a second or two.
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10: And it looks like a nice first weekend of autumn. Sun and clouds Saturday, a pleasant high in the mid to upper 70s. Partly cloudy and cool Saturday night, lows between 50 and 55. And then partly cloudy and pleasant Sunday, highs in the upper 70s. From Eyewitness News, I'm meteorologist Stacy May.

sold to Cody Norris. That's Ren. That's Cody Norris. He's going to be coming up at the Upper Co Music Festival, and he'll be up there with that song and all his great recordings that he's got out. That's the Cody Norris Show, my friends. You can catch him, along with Authentic Unlimited, the Poe Ramblin' Boys, Big Country Bluegrass, Ralph Stanley too, the Williamson Branch, and a whole bunch more great folks are going to be on that festival. 4 days of the best of bluegrass music, and it's the best lineup ever. Looks like the forecast is improving. So that's September 23rd through the 26th. And here's an old boy right here that's going to be up there playing some hard-driving bluegrass. Plus, he's going to open up our Southern Maryland Bluegrass Concert Series on the 18th of October, on Sunday, at the Calvert Elks Lodge in Prince Frederick, Maryland. You want more information on that, just go to somdbluegrass.com. You'll find all the information about the Southern Maryland Bluegrass Concert Series featuring Danny Paisley and the Southern Grass. We'll give you a little sample of him right now if you want to come to the Upper Co Music Festival, if you want to come to the Prince Frederick, the Calvert Elks. Either way, you're going to get a good show. Here's Danny Paisley and the Southern Grass.

That's a singer and songwriter from his album called Life's Parade on Dark Shadow Records. Rick Ferris with The Sound of Lonely. The Lonesome River Band with Mahalie. I keep wanting to say Mahalie's house, but it's Mahalie's house. It might be Jordan's house. So I'm going to do this for Jordan Orndorff up there in West Virginia. Listening in tonight, she loves that song and loves the Lonesome River Band. I think she likes some young boys in that band is what it is. And that's Lonesome River Band and Danny Paisley starting things off there with the Bluegrass State of Mind. And Danny will be coming up there to the Upperco Music Festival. As I said, a big lineup up there. The forecast is improving, and Mother Nature is just giving them a break with some more sunshine, less rain, and great music from Cody Norris, Authentic Unlimited, Poe Ramblin' Boys, Big Country, Ralph Stanley, Two, Danny, and Williams and Branch. Plus, there's some other folks up there, too, like the Carroll County Ramblers, Jeff Dillard Band, Ironwood Drive, Danny Stewart and his Chiggers. I hope he keeps them to himself. Hammer Creek and the Mayo family. Great festival, great festival. Like I said, it's a historic lineup there. It sure is this year. And let me see, I don't want to give you too many things. There's another event coming up on the October the 17th. It's the Calvert Bluegrass and Acoustic Music Festival. And it's all taking place at the Waters Memorial Church, United Methodist Church in Brooms Island, Merrill. And it's a day of bluegrass music that supports the Calvert Hospice. That, and then there's another big shindig going on October the 3rd. That's right, October the 3rd. And that's going to be at the Big Mansion, the Belgrove Plantation down in King George, Virginia, featuring Valerie Smith, myself, J. Armsworthy and Eastern Tradition, and Flat Branch Bluegrass Band. They're celebrating America 250. That's right, all year long. And they've got a big festival at the Belgrove Plantation. And that's at King George, Virginia. And you can look them up at the Belgrove Plantation. And they're going to have a big day of bluegrass and a lot of crafters and food and all kinds of great things. So there's a lot of bluegrass coming up in the month of October. I just want to tell you all about it. I sure do. I'm a roving gambler.

Teddy and Lisa Kay with a song that was written by Hiram. Mr. Hiram. Hiram Hank Williams. Good stuff. Good stuff. Enjoy that band a lot. It's Lisa Kay Abrams and Eddie Ortego. With My Sweet Love Ain't Around. I had Dale Ann Bradley with Roof. Rain on the Roof. I wonder if it was a tin roof. Hickory Ridge with Roving Gambler. Speaking of Hiram Hank Williams, that was his first name, his real name. That song, there's My Sweet Love Ain't Around, was recorded in 1948 by Hank. Here's another one that was recorded in 1948. We're going to feature Hank Williams himself since we're talking him up. There's one called Honky Tonkin'.

from 1958. That's Webb Pierce. I'll send that out to all the folks that love the modern day country music. I'll send that to all those. How about that? No, I'm just a kid, and I know you send that out to the folks that like the real country music. How about that? We had Hank Snow with a rarity from his early days. But I'll tell the world that I love you. And we had some Hank Williams with Honky Tonk in 1948. Friends and neighbors, Bluegrass on the Bay. I hope you're enjoying some of the tunes. Giving you a good mixture here today on the program. And once again, we'll call on Danny Paisley. And this is, we're not going to call on Danny Paisley. We're going to call on Bob Paisley and the Southern Grass. And this is going to feature Danny. But it's from the older album called Steeped in Tradition, featuring Bob, and he was still around, and he left some good bluegrass trails, too, and his son is taking over and doing a fantastic job. Here's one called The Cheap Love Affair.

Took you from good hard driving bluegrass to mossy bluegrass to the progressive stuff. And that progressive stuff was from some kids that was raised by a traditional hard driving bluegrass man. I'm talking about Del McCurry. That was his sons, the Traveling McCurrys. Before that, we had Don Reno and Red Smiley in the Tennessee Cut Up, some of the finest. I'm Gone, Long Gone. And Bob Hayes in the Southern Grass with the Cheap Love Affair. Friends and neighbors, let me tell you once again, Bob, like I said, he left a good son there to carry on the fine tradition of traditional bluegrass music, and he's going to open up the program on October the 18th for the Southern Maryland Bluegrass Concert Series. Little shows that I do at the Calvert Elks Lodge in Prince Frederick, Maryland. I'd like to have you come on out. We've got a big lineup this year. We've got the Malpass Brothers are coming, Authentic Unlimited, the Appalachian Road Show, Larry Stevenson, Junior Sisk, Lonesome River Band. That's right. It's all coming to the Calvert Elks Lodge in Prince Frederick, Maryland. Just go to www.somdbluegrass.com and check the schedule out and all the information you ever want to need to know about tickets. But October the 18th, we're going to kick it off with the hardcore grass of Danny Paisley. Looking forward to Danny and looking forward to the show. I'm Jay Arnsworth with Bluegrass on the Bay. I hope that you've been enjoying the program. Going to send a big hello down to the Ridge, Maryland, to my sweet lady, Miss Mary Lou Simpkins. I'm going to have to try to find me a Charlie Moore song, I think. You didn't got me wanting to play a Charlie Moore song. We might just have to do that. But let's get a little, might find a gospel song for me from Charlie Moore. And speaking of gospel, we'll get a little, a couple of gospel tunes right on right now. Here's a good traditional number. This is from a group called Sunrise from down in Virginia. It's one called Pass Me Not. You're on Bluegrass on the Bay.

Friend, you listen to Mac Wiseman with I'd Rather Live by the Side of the Road than to Have a Big Old Mansion, just a little cabin on the side of the road. Friends, we're just about closing down here on the program. That's Mac Wiseman and Charlie Moore did Dust on the Bible. And a group called Sunrise from Fredericksburg, Virginia with Pass Me By. Once again, send that out to Mary Lou. Also want to send that down to my North Carolina buddy, Mr. Tim Mills. That's right. Hopefully a few of them gospel songs might put some smiles on some faces. And also to Michael Brand out there in Southwest Louisiana. I'd like to ask that you also please keep a good family in your prayers. Good bluegrass supporter, Mr. Dick Beckley from York, Pennsylvania. He had the Seven Mountains Bluegrass Association at the fire hall up there in York, Pennsylvania, and Goodwill Fire Hall. And a great promoter of bluegrass music, and he passed away just a couple days ago. And we ask that his family, wife, and kids are going through some tough times over this. And ask that you please keep them in mind. That's Dick Beckley of the Seven Mountains Bluegrass Association. Always enjoyed talking with him. Friends, take care of yourself and be safe on your journey. We'll see you next week, same time, same place. Bye-bye.

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partly cloudy and cool Saturday night, lows between 50 and 55, and then partly cloudy and pleasant Sunday, highs in the upper 70s. From Eyewitness News, I'm meteorologist Stacey May.

0: doggies. Hey, thanks for tuning in to another far-out adventure of the old hippie bluegrass show, Mountain Ike here.
1: Hey, and I'm Uncle Elmo, and you know the routine. You're welcome aboard.
0: You know, we got a lot of songs in while we were out at the festivals this summer, Uncle Elmo, so we're going to be playing some more new stuff from Willie Wells and Nick Chandler and Dave Adkins, Ashley Graham, Junior Sisk, and Bronwyn. She goes by Bronwyn now. Bronwyn Keith Hines just got her new album in, Uncle Elmo, and we're going to kick off with that.
1: All right, well, here it is, Sticks and Stones.

0: Doggy. That was Brownwind doing Virginia Gal. And the one before that was Sticks and Stones.
1: Two today for old Bronwyn there, man. That is hot off the presses, too, Uncle Elmo.
0: Oh, man, she was kicking it.
1: I just got that last night. I seen it in my email, and I'm like, OMG, I've been waiting for this to come in, Uncle Elmo.
0: Yeah, buddy.
1: Here's some new Daniel Grindstaff, Uncle Elmo.

0: Daniel Greenstaff doing Looking at the World Through a Windshield, and that was featured with Trey Hensley.
1: Billy Strings has got a new album out called So Much for Goodbyes, and we're going to play this A minor jam right here, Billy Strings.

0: My Picasso, done by Edgar Loudermilk Band. I love it.
1: Woo, man, oh, man. Brings a shiver up my backbone every time I hear it, Uncle Emma. It's a true story about a real Mustang. And, you know, them Mustangs, they're under attack out west. And please, save our Mustangs, folks. Here's the Wildwood Valley Boys with Tony Holt.
0: Night Train to Memphis.

0: That was Night Train to Memphis, done by Tony Holt and the Wildwood Valley Boys.
1: You know, his dad used to be with the Indiana Boys, Uncle Elmo.
0: Oh, wow.
1: And he's got a great story. We got an interview. We'll have to replay that one of these days. But right now, here's Ashley Graham.
0: A Dozen Reasons.

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1: It's ruling right here on the Old Hippie Bluegrass Show. 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The Vac Shop in Adrian, Michigan. Hey, we had a great time all summer, you know, out there doing them festivals, didn't we, Uncle Elmo?
2: Oh, we sure did, man.
1: We got some great interviews out there, and I'm going to play some of them interviews that we did occasionally, just like coming up here. I got a short segment of the Junior Sisk interview where he talks about the new single release that's out, The Dreams I Dream. So we're going to talk to Junior on that interview and play that new song. Check this out, folks.
3: We're going to be just all over. I think we're
1: getting pretty good right now, man.
3: Yeah, I can't remember. If I have to remember one more date, I forget
1: with
3: my locker
1: new band. Got the new band out.
3: Yeah,
1: it's
3: yeah.
1: Got to be exciting.
3: Got a new CD I'm excited about. My new single just come out the 17th, last week.
1: What's the name of that?
3: The Dreams I Dream. It's about an old Vietnam vet, and it's really, really touching. When I first heard it, I knew I had to try to record it, and I did. And it's first song I've ever done in my whole career that I used the dobro on. I got Randy Coors to help me out, and Michael Cleveland's playing a fiddle on it, and it's a real good tune. It's The Dreams I Dream.
1: And are you on with Billy Blue Records on there?
3: No, I'm doing Turnberry Records.
1: Turnberry?
3: Yep, I did the last one with him, and I'm doing got one now. It'll probably be out in about a month. We're working on the thank yous and the endorsements and stuff right now, and I'm pushing to hurry up and get it out so I have something to sell the rest of this summer.
1: I'll be looking for it if I haven't already yet.
3: You'll get a copy. Yeah, check out that our last single. It's doing really well for us, and it's a great song with a great meaning. It just pays tribute and honor to all the veterans.
1: What's the name of it?
3: The Dreams I Dream. Dreams it's about I an old dream. Vet on the streets of Nashville.
1: No, oh, nice.
3: Wow. Be thankful, son, you're not the one who dreams the dreams I dream.
1: Oh,
3: it's
1: man.
3: pretty stout.
1: Yeah. Yeah, it sounds. Where did that song come from?
3: David Stewart from out in
1: David
3: Wyoming
1: wrote that?
3: And Brink.
1: Oh, yeah. They wrote it together?
3: Yeah, they wrote it together
1: wow.
3: And sent it to me, and I had to do it. I mean, I wiped a tear away and started working on it. And
1: wow.
3: Yeah, it's turned out really good.
1: Where did you record at?
3: Recorded at West Easter Studio, Eastwood Studio in Cana, Virginia. That's where I used to do all my records when I was with Rebel Records.
1: Okay.
3: He's a good buddy of mine, old Wesley. That's only about an hour and a half from my house. Over around, Cana's just right outside of Mount Airy. So we run over there and record everything. And a lot of it, Michael Cleveland recorded from his house. We just sent him the tracks and stuff.
1: Nice.
3: But it was a lot of fun. And I've got the new band. We're doing two songs with the new band. And then I'm doing seven songs with Tony and Heather and Kurt and John.
1: Okay.
3: And then I'm doing one special song on there with my old buddy Jason Davis and Don Rigsby, Ron Stewart, and Kurt Love, and Zach from Rhonda Vincent.
1: Oh.
3: Yeah. Zach Arnold.
1: Yeah.
3: He's playing the guitar on it. So it's a
1: nice.
3: Fun project. And we put one of those on there too. It's an old Stanley Brothers song me and Don Rigsby got to sing.
1: Nice.
3: Yeah, so it's a good project. Can't wait for it to come out. I wish I had it now where I could sell it.
1: And that'll be out when?
3: Just as soon as I can get the thank yous done, and they get it
1: so
3: probably
1: real close.
3: Next few weeks. Yeah,
1: oh,
3: she said
1: man.
3: As soon as she gets this in and then they finish the artwork on it, it'll be ready to go to press. And so it'll be out. I'm looking for it next few weeks.

0: Mr. Junior Sis doing the dreams I dream.
1: Let's pray for our soldiers, folks, and all the ones that are out there fighting now, and God bless them.
0: Yeah, war's not good, folks, and it leaves wounds that
1: war
0: you can't
1: is hell.
0: See.
1: War is hell, ain't it, Uncle Elmo?
0: Yep.
1: Well, let's let Anthony Howell, little Anthony, let's let him bring us back a little bit here with some happy banjo picking. Let's see if he won't do that for us.
0: Sweet Magnolia.

0: Anthony Hall doing Sweet Magnolia.
1: That's Craig Fletcher's steel guitar on there, but I'm not sure if it's Craig playing it or Anthony. I believe it's Anthony playing that classic steel. That song's got a country flavor to it, you know it?
0: Oh, I love that whole album, man.
1: Hey, a while back, I got some music from Andre Dal from Portugal, and he plays some good old-time music. Let's hear this.
0: Big Sayota.

0: Andre Dal from Portugal. You know, I think Andre is to Portugal what Anthony Howell is to us, Uncle Elmo.
1: Wow.
0: Because over there, man, he's a banjo aficionado over there, that's for sure, and composer, and he's a pioneer over there, the bluegrass scene over there, too. So big shout out to Andre there. What's up, Uncle Elmo?
1: Well, hey, we got some Doc Watson coming up here, and it's off the Legacy with David Holt album. Here it is.

0: When you were a kid listening to the Delmore Brothers do that, did you know that there were two guys playing the,
1: mm-hmm. both yeah, of those? Yeah, I could tell by listening. I had a pretty good ear even then, though I couldn't play none of the stuff hardly that they played. I had a pretty good ear for the music, and I could tell that there was some kind of guitar other than the flat top.
0: Mm-hmm.
1: The tenor guitar was in there, you know, and boy, when I found out really what they were doing, I thought, no wonder my guitar wasn't sounding like both of them.
0: When you were a little kid listening to that on the radio, did you ever imagine that you would be a popular entertainer?
1: When I first got my little Stella guitar, I was just 13 or 14, you know, just a youngin'. And boy, by that time, I wanted to make me a record awful bad.
0: I'll be darned. Now, did you take those recordings, just play them over and over to learn them?
1: Yeah, but I learned a lot quicker then than I do now. I can hear it two or three times, and I can remember the melody and get a fool with on the harp till I got it down.
0: Would they let you play the record player?
1: Yeah, by that time.
0: Uh-huh.
1: Yeah, by the time I was getting to where I could play the harp, I was 12, 13 years old, 11, 12.
0: Yeah, I see.
1: Yeah, getting where I could really begin to play the harp pretty good, you know.
0: So that's why those records got completely worn out,
1: that's
0: I guess.
1: That's exactly. But they played them much as I did.
0: Uh-huh. Everybody loved them.
1: Yeah.
0: Doc, how did the guitar come into your life? the first time you heard one.
1: I was Riley Puckett on the old records, and then there was I think there was a recording in the records we had. Listen to this. You remember, do you know who Gene Austin was?
0: Mm-hmm.
1: Okay. There was a recording of Gene singing Little Blue Heaven and Faded Summer Love. And I heard the guitar on that.
0: The guitar was kind of hard to come by, actually, wasn't it, in those days?
1: Oh, yeah. This was back when I was a little boy. I didn't know what the thing was on the record, but, Lord, it sounded good. and I remember what a wonderful sound music was. And then there was old Vernon Delhart and his strum. You know, you remember him on the old records.
0: Wreck of the Old 97.
1: Yeah. Lay My Head Beneath the Rose, a bunch of things.
0: Mm-hmm.
1: Anyway, how my first guitar came along, the records got me interested in the sound. But one of my older brothers, Lenny, had borrowed a guitar from Cousin Spencer. He'd ordered one from Montgomery Ward, and an archtop, sweet little guitar. And I was fooling around with it, sitting by the fireplace one morning, and Dad was finishing his last cup of coffee before he went to work. And I was messing around with it. I hit a chord or two and messing with it, you know, and Dad didn't realize about chords on the guitar, and he said, son, if you'll learn to play me a tune on that thing by the time I get back from work, I'll go to town with you Saturday. We'll take the money out of your piggy bank, and I'll finish it up, and we'll buy you a little guitar. That suited me just fine because my good old friend Paul Montgomery that I went to school with had showed me a few chords on the guitar, a C and a G and a D and an A, I think. So, when he got back, I could play the chords to When the Roses Bloom in Dixieland, and I could sing a verse or two of it. And he said, well, son, I guess I'll have to keep my word, won't I? So, I had a little Stella guitar after that for a while. Traded it to a boy in school. I went to school with last year. I went to school, and that summer, me and my youngest brother pulled a cross-cut saw and cut cordwood and sold it. He ordered him a suit of clothes, and I ordered me a silver-tone guitar from Sears Roebuck.
0: Let's hear a little bit of Roses Bloom in Dixieland, because that is a great song.
1: Now, I'm going to pick it the way I'd pick it now if I played it for an audience, or a little sort of. When I sung it back then, I've slipped a wire here. I guess it's all right if I fix it on the tape.

0: that's the way you pick it now, but what would it have sounded like when you were just a kid just starting? That would give somebody a heart attack trying to learn the guitar now and thinking that's the way you first played it. What would it have sounded like way back then?
1: Yeah, I would have done a strum and I sang it
2: way up high
1: at sea because my voice hadn't changed.
0: Yeah, right. And you did the Carter Family strum.
1: I'd have done it something like this along with the words.

0: I played it.
1: And your father went and bought you the guitar.
0: Yep, he went and bought me the guitar.
2: Hey, folks, that was some stuff off of Legacies with David Holt about Doc Watson. And that song you just heard was When the Roses Bloom in Dixie, and the first one was Deep River Blues.
3: That was awesome, listening to Doc talk about his first guitar, wasn't it?
2: Oh, it was. I loved it.
3: Check out Merlefest, man. It happens in the spring every year, folks. 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But Dave Adkins is going to be there, the Kevin Prater Band, Tyler Gillich, and man, a lot more are going to be there, Uncle Elmo. This is going to be a good festival.
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4: And it looks like a nice first weekend of autumn. Sun and clouds Saturday, a pleasant high in the mid to upper 70s. Partly cloudy and cool Saturday night, lows between 50 and 55. And then partly cloudy and pleasant Sunday, highs in the upper 70s. From Eyewitness News, I'm meteorologist Stacey May.

0: Oh, yeah.
1: Love it, man. Rocking the bluegrass right here on the old hippie bluegrass show. Woo, man, oh, man. That Kevin Prater band is awesome, ain't they?
0: Oh, yeah. House of the Rising Sun, all bluegrass stuff.
1: Whoo, man. They do that live, too, and it sounds just like that. They crank that song and a lot more. They do a lot of great songs. So get out there and see the Kevin Prater, man, at the Backwoods Fest. And Dave Atkins is going to be there, too.

0: Bluegrass State of Mind by Dave Adkins. Ooh, doggy.
1: That's a gooder.
0: Yes, sir.
1: Hey, Dave's got a new song out we've been playing the last couple of weeks, and since it's the 250th anniversary of America as we know it, and that's September 11th, was 25 years ago. They just had that anniversary, and then this song comes out about September 10th.

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1: Fantastic.
2: Thank you.
3: Oh.
1: Absolutely.
4: Isn't that silly?
3: Billy Biscuits, man.
2: Thank you.
3: You guys can rock. Well, thank you for coming in, and we'll definitely be up there for your show here in a little bit.
2: Well, it's great to be part of this, because I've been following you for a good while online, and it's nice to be a part of it.
3: Well, thanks for following us. That's great.
2: We'll keep doing it.
3: It's good to hear.
2: Follow this guy.
3: Follow us.
1: Follow this guy. Follow
3: Hillbilly Biscuits. Check them out.
5: That was indeed music.
1: Yes. Yes. Oh, you guys sounded so
2: fine. Thank you, man.
3: Wow, what a great time we had in the RV that day, didn't we, Uncle Elmo?
4: Oh, man, that was a riot, man. It was great.
3: That was a 7 Mile Bluegrass Festival back in July. We had an awesome time there. It was a great time. It was a great benefit for the veterans of Chillicothe down that way. Hey, a good friend of ours, Lord Benton, he found this band playing around Michigan, and they requested to hear this song. Check it out.
4: Smoke.

0: Smoking Blues by Watershed Ramblers.
1: He's smoking away his blues, ain't he, Uncle Elmo?
0: Yes, sir.
1: All right. Hey, this is the spot where we play those five young ladies. And I say young because I must be getting old, Uncle Elmo.
0: Yeah, me too.
1: So let's check them out. We'll start out with A.J. Lee. Five in a row.

0: Bronwyn, Keith Hines right there doing the ride. And that's fresh out, brand new album from Bronwyn. And before that, it was Allie Vance singing with Downriver Collective.
1: And then it was Jay Lee Roberts. And before that, it was Dolly Parton. And before that, it was A.J. Lee and Blue Summit.
0: All great, man. Great five in a row there, man. Hey, thanks for tuning in to the Old Hippie Bluegrass Show. Billy Strings just come out with a new album called So Much for Goodbyes, a dedication to his mother, Deborah Apostle. And let's check this song out he wrote for her.
1: Light the Way.

0: Light the Way by Billy Strings. I'd say that's heart, right from the heart.
1: Yeah, buddy. He let it all hang out on that one, didn't he?
0: Yep.
1: Hey, well, let's hear a story about this troubled soul coming up here from Dan Tominski and the Soggy Bottom Boys, Uncle Elmo.
0: I am a man of...

0: you so much.
1: Keep looking up. Dan Tominski live at the Ryman, man. That was pretty awesome, wasn't it, Uncle Elmo?
2: Yes, it was. It was a good old song, too.
1: Hey, we got some new music in from Nick Chandler and Delivered, Uncle Elmo. And I haven't had time to get it on. We got a couple of them coming up here that I've been waiting to get on. And this first one is Nick Chandler and Delivered.
2: Hazel.

0: by Nate Chandler and Delivered.
1: I like it. Reminds me of the Beverly Hillbillies, Uncle Elmo. Jed dancing out there.
0: Yeah.
1: Hey, well, some more new music I have in from a South Carolina group, Willie Wells and Blue Ridge Mountain Grass, Uncle Elmo.
0: Looking up ain't looking back. Here it is.

0: Looking Up Ain't Looking Back by Willie Wells and Blue Ridge Mountain.
1: That band is led by his son Bill, Uncle Elmo.
0: Wow.
1: Some good music right there, Willie Wells. Hey, let's play some Trey Hensley on our way out of here. What do you say?
0: All right, going and gone.
1: We're out of here.

0: yeah, Going and Gone by Mr. Trey Hensley.
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6: And it looks like a nice first weekend of autumn. Sun and clouds Saturday, a pleasant high in the mid to upper 70s. Partly cloudy and cool Saturday night, lows between 50 and 55. And then partly cloudy and pleasant Sunday, highs in the upper 70s. From Eyewitness News, I'm meteorologist Stacey May.
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0: Welcome, everyone. 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September marks the beginning of a 7-part working in concert series titled The Women of Kentucky. 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
1: 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Folks, we are about ready to spend the evening with Rachel Crowe.

0: Rachel has been a frequent co-host, also the original co-host with myself when we started the series live after COVID. And also, among her many honors, Rachel is the 3-time winner of the Lexington Music Awards, highly esteemed T.D. Young Blues Category honor. Let's give it up for that.
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1: This song's called I Can't Quit You.

0: Everyone give a hand for Rachel Crowe. Lots fun to have you here this evening.
1: I love the blues. Just the blues vibe. Influence on your music is fantastic. Your great band backing you. I know you're a native of Stanton, Kentucky.
2: Yes.
1: You've done a lot of songwriting with your dad, and Renee was telling me was that you have a very supportive family as far as your music career goes.
2: Oh yeah.
1: Yeah.
2: Not only that, my brother is a rapper and a very good one.
1: Oh, okay.
2: And like, we're from Eastern Kentucky. Do you know how much support you have to be having two kids with a rapper and a blues singer?
1: I'm afraid to touch that one, but yeah, I mean, I would guess you need to have...
2: Yeah, no, I mean, like, you know, my brother Landers Crowe, he's a rapper, and he gets a lot of support from my hometown. I get a lot of support from my hometown, but like when we were growing up, you know, it was like, where do we fit in?
1: Right.
2: Where do we go? There wasn't like the assembly that just said, hey, come on, because, you know, you got country music and bluegrass, but my parents are extremely supportive of both of us, and I'm really very, very, very fortunate.
1: And you talked about writing songs with your dad earlier in the show. What's that, you know, just having somebody like that you write songs with, how does that sort of shape your musical style and, like, how you write songs and what, you know, what kind of subjects you talk about in your music and all that?
2: My father, Bruce Crowe, has been my road dog for many years. I mean, being a single female on the road a lot and playing in bands, and my boys live in different counties, different states sometimes, you know, and just in different places, and, you know, you just don't have a lot of support and driving at 2 o'clock in the morning trying to get home, and you got a 4-hour drive in front of you, you know, it's hard. And so Dad and I spent a lot of time talking. And I mean, when I was a kid, I told him I wanted to be a singer, and he brought 3 tapes home, and he was like, hey, if you can sing this, I'm aging myself by singing tapes, but like, he said, if you can sing this, you can sing anything you want to sing. And he brought home Janis Joplin, Joe Cocker, and Otis Redding, and like, them's hard. Right? Them's hard. And then like, we didn't really have television in my house. We had a record player. My dad was a blues, soul, southern rock man. My mama loved Elton John and Chicago. She taught me how to dance. She's actually a better teacher than that. I'm just really weird. I have a strange rhythmic style to it. But we would talk, and he became my best friend. Like, you know, you talk about everything. You talk about life. You talk about cadence. You talk about the way that people say things that make other people feel another way.
1: Yeah.
2: And when you say it, it's not just about hitting the right note. It's hitting the right feeling.
1: Yeah.
2: And so that's what we talk about. We talk about those things, and he's like, yep, that's a good line of song. And I would drive down there because I'm a nervous wreck when I come out places. I look like I got all the confidence where I ain't got nothing. But, like, I drive down there, nervous wreck. We put on our jam, our 5-mile song, right? Like, we got, like, 5 minutes, 5 miles to where we're getting to the gig. We put it on. We cry a little bit. We get in there. We try to kick ass. I can say that, right? We try to kick butt. I'm so sorry.
1: We'll beep it out or something.
2: Yeah, just do something. And then we go in and we come back, and of course, like, you know, I have a couple bourbons and all that stuff. You can drive me home. When we talk about, of course, like, it's my dad. But when you got a couple bourbons in you, you start letting a lot of things loose.
1: Yeah.
2: You know? And so we got being real good friends real quick, you know? But we have a dynamic that he'll call me up. I'll call him up. We got a song here later in the evening, and I was like, I was in Hardin. And something really bad happened, and I was like, I got this song. I wrote it on the way home. Called him up. I said, I can't finish it. He's the finisher. You know what I mean?
1: Yeah,
2: he's the guy that you put in at the end. He's like, nah, we're going to fix it like this. My dad was also in a weird situation. He wanted to be a singer, too. He's not a musician, not a singer, anything like that, but he loved music so much that he was just like, when you can make them feel, if you can do it, if you really, truly believe it, it'll be okay, you know?
1: Yeah.
2: Like, Bob Dylan's not great of a singer. But, like, you know, you just feel you feel the connection. So you have to be genuine. I think he's talking about being genuine.
1: Yeah.
2: About stuff.
1: And it's so important to have somebody that can pass on that experience and that knowledge to you when you're just starting to learn how to do all those kinds of things. It's just, it's great having you here tonight. You guys sound great. You're all ready to play a couple more songs for Overtones tonight? All right, cool.
2: Sure.
1: Let's give a hand for Rachel Crowe, everybody.
2: Thank you, fellas.
1: We're going to get you playing some more music right now.

Thank you. This song's called Old Lovers. And my dad, Bruce Crow, my mom, Vanessa Crow, she's my choreographer. That's my ghostwriter in the back. Thank you, guys.

0: My dad was also in a weird situation. He wanted to be a singer too. He's not a musician, not a singer, anything like that, but he loved music so much that he was just like, when you can make them feel, if you can do it, if you really truly believe it, it'll be okay, you know? Yeah. Like, Bob Dylan's not great of a singer. But, like, you know, you just feel a little, you feel the connection. So you have to be genuine. I think he's talking about being genuine.
1: Yeah.
0: About
1: stuff. And it's so important to have somebody that can pass on that experience and that knowledge to you when you're just starting to learn how to do all those kinds of things. You know?
0: But, like, I'm talking about, like, big subjects as a little kid.
1: Yeah.
0: You know, like, I've been doing this since I was 8, singing, playing in bands since I was 16, man in my own front woman band since I was, like, 25. And that's something that just kind of comes up with it. But, like, when you are doing it for that long, the subject matter that I'm singing about, it's hard for an 8-year-old to connect, take a piece of my heart.
1: Sure.
0: I remember, we were going to the town show. I was like, I want to sing this Janis Joplin song, and I want to go and sing this. And Dad, we were, you know, my karaoke machine. I couldn't play an instrument. He didn't know how to play an instrument. We got a karaoke machine, right? We're going to muscle through this the best way we know how. It's dark. Everybody in the house is asleep. He's laying on my bed, and I'm standing up singing, and da-da-da-da-da. And he's like, no. No, take another little piece of my heart. You have to cry when you sing it. You have to understand. You have to cry when you sing it. And I said, but Daddy, I ain't never kissed a boy. What am I going to do with that? So you had to, like, pull it out of the sky a little bit. Now that I've gotten older, it's gotten a lot better because I got a lot of miles on me, a lot of more experience about life, you know. But my dad's trying to translate big subjects to me as a little kid. So I'm all, since a little kid, trying to think about big subjects and about how it broad strokes to everybody, and what it, not particularly my situation, but everybody's can relate to it, right?
1: Yeah. So tell us real quick about who you got with you tonight for your band, because we want to make sure we introduce these guys in case we don't get to it later. Tell us who you got here.
0: No, these guys are the best. We got Mr. Keith Green on the drum. Get up here, man. They gotta get you on the videotape.
1: It's here for Keith.
0: We got Mr. Keith Green on the drums. This is Mr. Jesse, not very old, Barton. And then we've got Mr. Jonathan New on the slide guitar. Like I said, he's the one who keeps everything together. And it's been like, where are we going today? What are we doing? He's like, he sent me a set list. I'm living wrong, people. I promise you, I'm living wrong.

I said, now, love don't make a homeboy where it ain't never. Lord, we had a dog. We had a living room set we done got from IKEA. We got a rug that really tied a room together. But I'm telling you right now, love don't make a homeboy.

0: seems like a great place to end this edition of Overtones Live, coming to you from the Tipsy Cow Bar in Georgetown, Kentucky, an evening with Rachel Crowe. And I would like to first thank my guest co-host and sound engineer this evening, Andrew Hill. Let's give it up for Andrew, everybody.
1: We'd also like to thank our most excellent staff here at Tipsy Cow. Let's hear it for them.
0: And all of you for making a choice to listen locally this evening.
1: As we close the show today, you are listening to Louisville, Kentucky's Mama Said String Band performing their instrumental original Moon Twins. And we are thankful for this inspirational musical art that closes our show in such a powerful and inspirational way.
0: And until next week, this is Renee Cobb.
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0: 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Reminding you that where words fail, music always speaks.
1: Have a great week filled with music, family, friends, and a lot of love.

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8: And it looks like a nice first weekend of autumn. Sun and clouds Saturday, a pleasant high in the mid to upper 70s. Partly cloudy and cool Saturday night, lows between 50 and 55. And then partly cloudy and pleasant Sunday, highs in the upper 70s. From Eyewitness News, I'm meteorologist Stacy May.
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3: 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The 2027 edition of the U.S. News Best College Rankings evaluates more than 1,700 U.S. colleges and universities, using up to 17 factors to measure academic quality and graduate success. Kentucky Wesleyan College at a glance. 2027 Best College Rankings. Number 24 in overall rank, number 20 in top private colleges, and number 26 in top performers on social mobility. 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
4: And it looks like a nice first weekend of autumn. Sun and clouds Saturday, a pleasant high in the mid to upper 70s. Partly cloudy and cool Saturday night, lows between 50 and 55. And then partly cloudy and pleasant Sunday, highs in the upper 70s. From Eyewitness News, I'm meteorologist Stacy May.

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1: 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I say we got lost. 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
4: And it looks like a nice first weekend of autumn. Sun and clouds Saturday, a pleasant high in the mid to upper 70s. Partly cloudy and cool Saturday night, lows between 50 and 55. And then partly cloudy and pleasant Sunday, highs in the upper 70s. From Eyewitness News, I'm meteorologist Stacey May.

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1: And it looks like a nice first weekend of autumn. Sun and clouds Saturday, a pleasant high in the mid to upper 70s. Partly cloudy and cool Saturday night, lows between 50 and 55. And then partly cloudy and pleasant Sunday, highs in the upper 70s. From Eyewitness News, I'm meteorologist Stacy May.

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5: And it looks like a nice first weekend of autumn. Sun and clouds Saturday, a pleasant high in the mid to upper 70s. Partly cloudy and cool Saturday night, lows between 50 and 55. And then partly cloudy and pleasant Sunday, highs in the upper 70s. From Eyewitness News, I'm meteorologist Stacy May.

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5: 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I'm DJ Haley Jade. 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
6: 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Kentucky Wesleyan College has been ranked number 24 among the 2027 regional colleges by U.S. News & World Report. The 2027 edition of the U.S. News Best College Rankings evaluates more than 1,700 U.S. colleges and universities, using up to 17 factors to measure academic quality and graduate success. 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U.S. News publishes the best college rankings each year to provide prospective students and their families with the comparative merits of the undergraduate programs at America's colleges and universities. 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